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1: Hey, Kicken, who's this?
2: This is Haley.
1: Haley, where are you at today? What are you doing?
2: I'm at work at Pleasant Family Dentistry right now.
1: All right, very good. Well, guess what? You entered our contest for Dirk Bentley, the best seats in the house. And I got some good news for you. You won!
2: Woo! Yeah. I'm excited.
1: You're going to Dirk's Bentley. We're going to put you in the best seats in the house, courtesy of Credit One Bank, for what's ahead. Were you listening this morning at all?
2: Oh, yeah, I was listening.
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0: in Charleston at the North Charleston Coliseum, July 25th. 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
1: Hey, Kicken, who's this?
2: This is Haley.
1: Haley, where are you at today? What are you doing?
2: I'm at work at Pleasant Family Dentistry right now.
1: All right, very good. Well, guess what? You entered our contest for Dirk Bentley, the best seats in the house. And I got some good news for you. You won!
2: Woo!

0: Yeah. I'm excited.
1: You're going to Dierks Bentley. We're going to put you in the best seats in the house, courtesy of Credit One Bank, for what's ahead. Were you listening this morning at all?
0: Oh, yeah, I was listening.
1: Make sure you come to New Realm tomorrow. One, we want to meet you for showing up America. And two, we're going to do a toast with Dierks Bentley tomorrow, and we'd love for you to be there with us.
0: Oh, my God, okay. All right, this is awesome. Thank you, guys.
1: Oh, you're welcome. What's your favorite Dierks song?
0: Oh, my God.
1: 5-1-5-0, someone come po-po. All right. Well, tomorrow night, Haley, we're all going to go a little crazy, and congratulations. We really appreciate you.
0: Thank you so much. Y'all have a good
2: night. 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

0: time for Music City Now, coming from Nashville, Tennessee. Here's your host, Jessica Wade.
1: Thanks for joining us for Music City Now. Busy summer weekend looms, and so does Jason Aldean's Spotlight Track of the Week. It's great. It's Don't Tell on Me, and it's sponsored by BMG Nashville.

It's good damn, and it's good. It's Brantley Gilbert, sponsored by BMG Nashville. You miss me too. Now we've got Caroline Jones. She's a member of the Zac Brown Band. You're It For Me, Honey is sponsored by Nashville Harbor.

going with a hit. You ready to rock with Shane Proffitt? Long live country.

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It's sponsored by Triple Tigers. Okay, here's one from the adorable Alexandra Kay. Straight from the Heart is sponsored by BMG Nashville.

0: for the heart. 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
0: 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Carly Pearce, Riley Green. If I don't leave, I'm gonna stay. 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

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All right, up now, Jason Aldean with our Spotlight Track of the Week. 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

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That's Tyler Nance. It's new. It's sponsored by Ocando. All right, let's move to the band Perry. They're back, and it's Psychological, sponsored by Nashville Harbor.

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Good damn is Brantley Gilbert, sponsored by BMG Nashville. 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

0: at the North Charleston Coliseum, and Kickin' Country has your tickets. 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
1: 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I play to win, like early payout from Bet365. 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

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He was a millionaire. 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

0: Langley is back in Charleston at the North Charleston Coliseum July 25th. The show is sold out, but you got them bangs? Because no one has bangs like Ella.
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0: But it's brought back the bangs. And Hunter, Jessica, and Kush want to see if you've got bangs like Ella.

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3: 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Busy summer weekend looms, and so does Jason Aldean's Spotlight Track of the Week. It's great. 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

It's good damn, and it's good. It's Brantley Gilbert, sponsored by BMG Nashville. Now we've got Caroline Jones. She's a member of the Zac Brown Band. Your It For Me, Honey is sponsored by Nashville Harbor.

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It's sponsored by Triple Tigers. Okay, here's one from the adorable Alexandra Kay. 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
0: You ready for this duet now? Carly Pearce, Riley Green. If I don't leave, I'm gonna stay. 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

in the bottle. It's Randy Houser, sponsored by Magnolia. 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

cannot get enough of Gary. 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Now it's time for Alexandra Kay, Straight for the Heart. 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

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All right, up now, Jason Aldean with our Spotlight Track of the Week. 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

keeps me sane. That's Tyler Nance. It's new. It's sponsored by Ocando. All right, let's move to the band Perry. They're back, and it's Psychological, sponsored by Nashville Harbor.

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Here's something fresh now from Graylin James. 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
1: Hey, Kicken, who's this?
2: This is Haley.
1: Haley, where are you at today? What are you doing?
2: I'm at work at Pleasant Family Dentistry right now.
1: All right, very good. Well, guess what? You entered our contest for Dirk Bentley, the best seats in the house. And I got some good news for you. You won!
2: Woo! Yeah. I'm excited.
1: You're going to Dirk's Bentley. We're going to put you in the best seats in the house, courtesy of Credit One Bank for what's ahead. Were you listening this morning at all?
2: Oh, yeah, I was listening.
1: Make sure you come to New Realm tomorrow. One, we want to meet you for showing up America. And two, we're going to do a toast with Dirk's Bentley tomorrow, and we'd love for you to be there with us.
2: Oh, my God, okay. All right, this is awesome. Thank you, guys.
1: Oh, you're welcome. What's your favorite Dirk song?
2: Oh, my God. 515-0-someone-come-po-po.
1: All right, well. Tomorrow night, Haley, we're all going to go a little crazy. And congratulations. We really appreciate you.
2: Thank you so much. Y'all have a good one.
0: Hunter, Jessica, and Kush. 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
3: Wait a minute. 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It's not a loan?
0: It's not a loan.
3: Oh, see, because that would be so helpful. 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
1: Stay with me here, because this is amazing. I can't believe you omitted this from our entire conversations this morning. And then, I don't know, Kush went to the bathroom, he came back, and then all

0: sudden he had like a refreshment of memory.
1: Yeah.
0: And what happened over the weekend?
1: We saw the ads online for this flamethrower weed killer.
0: It's so cool, Jessica. Did
2: where
0: you see it?
2: No, where is this from?
1: Well, you can get it different places.
2: Oh,
0: you,
2: okay,
0: what'd you get,
2: okay,
0: at Harbor Freight?
1: I got mine at Harbor Freight.
0: Jessica, okay, it's a flamethrower.
1: Yeah.
0: And it kills weeds.
1: It destroys them. It annihilates them. According to the commercial, they just vanish.
2: Okay, there's nothing more than I hate than like trying to pick and pull weeds, especially right when it's 9 bajillion degrees outside. I have this thing, and I've talked about it before. I call it my rock garden in the middle of the driveway. And I'm like, why didn't you just pave the whole thing? Why'd you have to put this like space in there and put rocks in it? Because now,
0: nothing
2: but weeds.
1: Aesthetic appeal.
2: I would love a weed killing flamethrower.
0: So, I'd like it to smite my enemies.
1: Dude, I'm telling you what, your enemies will see you and smell you coming from a long way away.
2: You got one?
1: So I got one.
0: How did you not tell us this at 6 this morning?
1: I told you because I probably blocked it out because I just couldn't get it. It didn't do what it did on the commercial.
0: Can I ask?
2: Okay,
0: this, and Jessica, I know you love lawn anything, and you love doing all kinds of stuff around the house.
2: I love it, but I appreciate how good I am at it.
0: Was it awesome, dude? It was awesome, right? You got to burn stuff. It was cool.
1: It was cool burning stuff, but it didn't just annihilate it. And then I was there with my sister and my wife, and I've told you before, I love my sister. But man, she can suck the fun out of anything.
0: Wait a minute.
2: You've told me that I remind you of your sister sometimes.
1: A little bit, yeah. Because you can. Sometimes you do. Sometimes you do with all your rules and your what ifs and blah, blah, blah.
2: Read the directions.
1: And planning and, oh my God.
0: I have a question for the class.
1: Yes.
0: What was she concerned about specifically? Because I'll be honest.
1: Where should I start?
0: It is you.
2: Inhaling. Well,
0: what? It's fire and
2: push. It's fire. I was going to say.
1: First, she's responding, don't breathe in the fumes.
0: Yeah.
1: Don't turn the fumes on too hot.
0: Because it runs on propane.
1: How am I supposed to get the hot flame if I don't turn the propane up? Don't blow it up. You don't want to be too close to it when it blows up. Don't catch stuff on fire. It's a flamethrower. That's what it's made for.
0: I think she meant the house.
2: I was going to say other things.
1: Whatever.
0: Your wife let you buy this.
1: Did you read the directions? Where's the garden hose? Maybe we should have a hose around here.
0: Wait, just did you read the directions?
1: Huh? No. You hook it up to, you twist this in, you twist that in, you hit on, you got the little igniter, click, click, click, boom, press the trigger, done.
2: Such a man way to describe how it works. Yeah.
0: Here's what I don't understand.
1: Trigger.
0: He's married and has stayed married, and he's got stuff like this going. I'm divorced, and I don't have a flamethrower. How did the flamethrower work? Because the fact that you didn't catch everything on fire is amazing.
1: It was a little disappointing.
0: How is it disappointing?
1: Because it does catch stuff on fire, but on the commercial, it made it look like it just erases it.
2: Was it a time-lapse video on the commercial?
1: Didn't make it look like that.
2: Okay, because like I just pulled up some video of somebody using it.
1: Yeah, yeah.
2: And it takes a minute. It has to burn. It's not just like just melts.
1: But
2: like,
1: on the commercial,
2: like
1: it did.
0: So you're going to take it back?
1: Well, now that I found somebody who might be my
0: your
1: Yoda.
0: Your Yoda of this. Yes,
1: my flame-throwing Yoda.
0: Well,
2: Lord.
0: Hang with us for flame-throwing Yoda because apparently they've got a connection to Charleston.
1: Yeah, that's right.
0: Yeah, you should have done this. This is the ultimate instruction book. And I'm telling you, this guy, I think you're right, flame-throwing Yoda.
1: Yeah, maybe I listen to him because...
0: You should listen to him.
1: Like I said, I was distracted by all this. Did you read the instructions and crap? And it's a
0: flamethrower.
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0: All right, Jessica, looking at my roof right now, it's a scary situation. I'm sure you're probably in it yourself. You see that roof and you know it needs to be replaced, but then you think about the cost. That is the most scary thing out there because it's a big investment.
1: Absolutely. When I spoke to Ignacio and Emily from Southline Roofing and Exteriors, they explained that there are loans available, but there's also the Safe Home Program, which is run by the South Carolina Department of Insurance that gives grant money to homeowners for roof replacement.
0: Wait a minute. This is a grant? It's not a loan?
1: It's not a loan.
0: Oh, see, that would be so helpful. Because it is scary. Having had my roof replaced before, it's a big job.
1: And I've heard from a couple of people who have used the Safe Home Program, and they said it was extremely easy. And that's where Emily and Ignacio, they step in. They make sure that they take care of you. And if you don't need a full roof replacement, they do repairs as well.
0: That's perfect. I've also talked to them. They actually did the drone over my roof, and they showed me where the problem spots were. Definitely look these guys up. If you're looking to replace your roof, do it without the fear.
1: No job is too big or too small, so Google Southline Roofing and Exteriors.

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0: 92.5, Kickin' Country.
3: I'm in favor of a flamethrower that knocks out weeds that you can get at Harbor Freight.
4: All day.
3: I am not in favor of just ripping it out of the box and not going through any sort of instructions to put the flamethrower on in the first place. And Kush, you did this over the weekend, and it's terrifying. And you said it didn't really work the way it was supposed to work because you didn't follow the instructions.
4: Well, after watching do-it-yourself Wayne, I found that I was held back by my sister.
5: I'm impressed with this guy. He has his own YouTube channel.
3: Yeah.
5: He has his own website with DIY Wayne. He has his own website named after himself, Wayne McBride. Like, this guy is serious.
3: Mm-hmm. And by the way, to describe him, one, he has got the most awesome flannel shirt. I'd say he's in his 70s.
5: You have that
3: least.
5: Flannel. You
3: I
5: have
3: do
5: that
3: have that flannel shirt.
4: Yep.
3: And he wears jeans with New Balance sneakers.
4: Sweet.
3: And he has DIY Wayne, right? Do it yourself Wayne.
5: Yeah. And he has one called bucketlisttime.com.
3: Sweet.
5: He and his wife, Ann, travel in their camper.
3: Love like, these guys.
5: These guys are like social media influencers and like YouTubers.
3: They are.
5: This is crazy.
3: Awesome. And he's got a connection to Charleston, right?
5: When I was trying to do some research on where he's from, this is just a co-pilot search is what
3: he's
5: it told
3: a
5: me.
3: Ghost.
5: It said.
3: He's a ghost.
5: While the provided sources don't explicitly name a hometown, his early life and career in Charleston, South Carolina are tied to the local DIY community. But on his website, when I was stalking, I mean, I've been deep down this rabbit hole.
3: Yeah, that's all right. I love this.
5: It says he and his wife, Ann, live in Central North Carolina.
3: Okay.
5: So somewhere.
3: Right near you, possibly.
4: It could be.
5: Could be.
3: And maybe DIY Wayne could help you with your flamethrower, because you said it wasn't that great.
4: There's a chance maybe when I'm driving up there, maybe I go close enough to Wayne's house, I can just pop in and say, Wayne, help me learn how to flamethrow.
3: Dude, I bet he smells like wood chips.
4: Oh, I bet he does.
3: Wood chips, yes. And like
4: gasoline
3: cream and a little bit of gas.
4: Yeah, I bet he smells like gasoline.
3: So do we have any do-it-yourself Wayne here?
4: Yeah.
3: Do we have him opening up
4: yes,
3: the box?
4: Yes, we do.
3: All right, here's the unboxing of the flamethrower.

0: with Wayne.
1: Hello, welcome to Do It Yourself with Wayne. Today we're going to do a product review on this propane torch with trigger start from Harbor Freight.
0: Love it.
1: We're going to show you unboxing it and everything that's in the box, and we're going to show you first lighting.
2: Just in case you didn't know what unboxing looked like.
3: Listen, yeah. We watched Hunter unbox the strawberry Starbucks bear this morning. That was a nightmare.
0: That was a nightmare.
3: Okay.
0: I'm surprised Wayne didn't go, come with me.
2: Wayne would never say that.
0: No, he would not.
2: No, Wayne would never do
0: He's
2: that.
0: He's like ripping it open. Yeah, get this DD thing off.
2: He had his pocket knife right there in his little his overall and his flannel shirt. And he's like, yeah, of course he does.
1: Well, I always recommend people read the instruction.
2: You can hear him opening.
0: Wait.
1: I always recommend people read the instruction manual.
0: See?
2: He's saying that so he doesn't
0: Wayne
2: get sued.
0: Wayne even told you, dude.
2: He's saying that to not get sued.
0: Who?
2: That's the only... What instructions are there with a flamethrower?
0: Well, he's
2: got
0: some.
2: Hook it up to the gas, spark it.
0: See, and that's the problem. That's why your wife and your sister are terrified.
3: This is also, like, I think about my dad, the first time I ever bought a grill, okay? And you put the propane tank. My dad's like, you got to get soapy water. You got to do this. You got to make sure it's not leaking propane. You got to do the smell test. You got to get the wrench.
0: Did you do the smell
3: test?
0: And you
3: got to tighten it. Did you get a wrench and did you tighten it?
0: It's hand tightened.
3: No,
0: it's a wrench, you knob.
3: Oh, my gosh. Did you have a propane leak? Could you smell propane?
2: I could smell a little bit.
0: Yes, you're not supposed to smell propane.
2: God, you know what takes care of that smell?
3: Fire.
2: Flames.
3: Yeah,
2: burn the propane.
0: Yeah, that's right.
3: When
0: that's
3: you catch
0: great.
3: Your house on fire?
2: I didn't catch anything on fire.
0: Oh, my God.
3: You didn't catch the weeds on fire either, did you?
2: I did, too. It took them longer to burn. It looked like it should have.
3: Because you're leaking
0: something.
3: So much propane.
0: You follow the Dow of Wayne.
2: I do. I'm going to now. I'm encouraged.
0: Because
2: I was going to take it back. I was going to return it and get my $40 back. Now that I've seen Wayne's video, I'm thinking, I didn't use enough gas.
3: Did you use an entire big old propane tank, too?
2: Oh, no. I got frustrated way before that. Plus all the jibber jabber in the background.
0: I got frustrated.

0: which
1: a lot.
0: Is there any more DIY Wayne here?
1: Good. Yes.
0: Okay.
2: I know there's be stuff in here that you already know, but
1: yep. See,
2: come across something you didn't know that makes a difference.
0: See?
3: Okay, you're right. He did. Okay.
4: A difference.
1: No, like
4: difference.
1: I don't know. Difference. Tighten it with a wrench. It's all. It's kind of hand tightening. You don't want to strip it.
2: Okay. See that flame there?
4: Ooh.
2: Now when you pull the trigger, you get more flame.
1: Oh.
2: I'm going to turn the knob on up.
1: Did yours do this?
2: Yes. As you can see, you get much more fun now.
3: About this, when I had to excuse myself and go inside for about 5 minutes, I was like, yeah.
1: God, your poor wife, man.
0: Oh, stop it.
1: Oh, man.
3: If it were, I would have had all those weeds burned if it wasn't for her and my sister.
4: So what you're saying is now, like when you go back to North Carolina,
3: yeah.
4: You're going to try it again.
3: You should show her the video.
1: Send the YouTube video to your wife because she'll go through the whole video. Make sure that you're doing it right. Like,
4: and
1: for
4: she'll
1: instance,
4: do it right. Mm-hmm.
1: Tighten the propane with a wrench. Just not on. I smell propane. I don't know. Don't mean nothing.
3: That just means you got to use it more.
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4: I love our country. I just don't know if this is the right thing. Because part of me, my brain, like Kush's brain.
5: Your America brain.
4: My America brain wants to burn. The fact that we make flamethrowers available to the general public.
5: $40
4: is for $40 is staggering to me.
5: And there's a smaller one.
4: But it tracks.
6: Oh, is there?
4: Yeah. You got the flamethrower from Harbor Freight. You said the problem was, though, it wasn't really, you wanted the weeds to melt like on the TV commercial.
5: Yes,
4: right?
5: I did.
4: Right. Yeah. And in the TV commercial, I can't remember it. Do they have like big burly guys, like jacked up dudes, or they got like rednecks doing
5: it? They just have regular old families doing it. They make it look really easy.
6: I went down this rabbit hole trying to figure out this flamethrower. I wanted to know more
5: right
6: about, because I didn't see the commercial last week. Mm-hmm. And DIY Wayne.

0: unboxes the whole thing and shows you how to put it together, which we figured out you didn't do any of the steps to safely put this together.
1: Not at all. I put it together.
0: You just screwed it on there and then started throwing flames.
1: I can see it, too.
0: You didn't use the wrench. You didn't tighten it the way you're supposed to do all the things.
2: I got these little voices, a.k.a. my wife and my sister. Alex going,
3: did you read the directions? Make sure you get the safety. Is there a safety
1: thing? Even DIY Wayne told you to do the directions, dude.
2: Now that I heard DIY Wayne.
1: What?
2: Whiner. Now that I heard DIY Wayne say it, then, okay, now I might take it under consideration.
1: I trust DIY Wayne because he does all of his videos in New Balance. He doesn't have work boots. He has New Balance, probably because he has bad feet.
2: That's all you need, too.
1: Yeah, right.
2: I wonder if you could take that thing and
1: burn it.
2: He
1: wants to be comfortable.
2: I wonder if he could burn his corns off with that thing. That
1: probably. Jessica, you can see it, right? I mean, you know how he is around us.
0: No, like, I do, and I'm very surprised that you're out there with an active, like, a flame.
1: I am, too. But it's frightening.
0: I ended up going down another rabbit hole. I found another YouTube channel, because, like, you keep saying, like, I wanted it to burn and just disappear.
1: Yes.
0: This YouTube page that I found is called Smart Penny Pincher, and he's testing and reviewing this flamethrower from Harbor Freight.
1: Okay.
0: And basically, it looks like it's melting them, but they're still there, dead looking. Mm-hmm. They didn't, like, completely disappear. Was that your complaint?
2: Kinda. I want it gone.
0: Like, you want it gone.
2: It just wilted it.
0: These are wilted. Yeah,
2: it's like,
0: yeah,
2: I'm
0: yeah.
2: not looking for stuff to put in my lettuce in my salad. But I'm not looking to make a salad.
0: The whole point behind this is it's a less toxic way, instead of putting chemicals on the weeds to kill them, because a lot of people say that's cancer causing, that Roundup stuff and all of this stuff. If you do it this way, it's a safer way to get rid of the weeds. Does that mean that they don't come back?
2: I don't know, but
0: they must
1: come back, right?
2: With a flamethrower. Maybe right. If I get to do it with a flamethrower, I'm kind of hoping they do.
0: So you can keep using it?
2: Oh, yeah.
0: Oh, okay.
1: it's just a terrifying thought, man.
2: What?
1: You and a flamethrower.
0: But I think there's some jealousy behind it because you.
2: Oh, there's jealousy.
1: He's got one. I don't. I want one.
0: You got a strawberry Starbucks.
1: We'll take it to my HOA meeting.
2: No, there's no.
1: I'll burn some weeds.
2: Yeah, you will.
1: Oh, I'll burn them weeds. Yeah, I'll burn them all. Burn them out on the ground. Burn them. See, that's why I can't have one.
2: That's true.
1: That's exactly.
0: That is. But it's why. Also why you shouldn't have one either.
1: I'm
0: Bush.
1: Projecting.
2: I'm using it for good. Hunter's evil.
1: Yeah. You do it too. You know who needs one? Jessica. I would trust you with the flamethrower.
2: That's true.
1: Not me and Kush.
2: Yeah,
1: we can't be trusted. Look at us.
2: Yeah,
0: I'd be like, all right, guys, let's open the directions. And you'd be like, no, get it to me.
1: Jessica would have a wonderful unboxing. It'd be very nice. It'd be.
0: Listen, I put down that Natty Light beer fertilizer stuff in my yard,
1: I bought
0: and it
1: that.
0: Brought weeds on, I think.
1: It did.
0: I didn't grow any grass. Light,
1: really?
0: I didn't get anything from it.
2: I wonder if you could juice those things and they make beer.
0: Ooh.
2: Yeah.
1: Dude, wait a minute. Football season's coming up.
2: There you go.
1: You know, we play Clemson. I mean, if you bring a flamethrower to the tailgate, right? That's cool, right?
2: Hell yeah.
0: Well, if you have your propane tank to grill, might as well turn it into a flamethrower when you're not using your grill.
1: Dude. You could burn meat.
0: I didn't mean that.
1: Yeah.
0: I didn't mean that.
1: Oh, God. Can you imagine a shish kebab, Kush?
2: Oh, perfect.
1: A Clemson Tiger shish kebab with
2: it.
1: My you're right. I can't have this.
2: Yeah.
1: I cannot have this, Jesse.
2: Okay, so we're going to check. Here's what gets me fired about Wayne, though.
1: Okay.
4: I'm going to turn the knob on up.
2: Yeah, you are.
1: It is.
4: Oh. And as you can see, you get much more now.
2: That's what it's all about right there.
1: God, we all are Wayne.
2: I'm going back in.
1: All of us are Wayne.
2: Yeah, I know. I'm going back in. I'm going to say, honey, I figured it out. I wasn't using enough gas.
1: But send her here's the preemptive strike. Send her the video. Mm. So say, hey, honey, I did, right, Jessica, this would help. Honey, I did some research. I found a YouTube guy. I really trust this. This will make me safe, and you'll feel better about the situation.
0: He said I need more gas, honey.
1: Right, right.
0: Wayne said I needed more gas.
1: Yes. Wayne said to smell it first.
2: That's right.
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0: wakes up weird, and we're proud of that. It's Hunter, Jessica, and Kush on 92.5 Kickin' Country.
1: I would like to start this morning with the most accurate forecast that we could possibly give you in this low country heat. It was a little cooler yesterday.
2: A little cooler.
3: Was it though?
1: I mean, like a smidge, like that, very little.
3: Let me ask you a question. Do you think 95 degrees outside and 100 degrees outside, is there a difference?
1: No. Yes. Yes. Because then it gets into 115, 110.
3: I'm not talking about the heat index. I'm talking about the temperature.
1: Heat index should be part of the damn forecast. Like, let's just knock this nonsense off. It's 95. No, it's not, B. It's 110.
4: Because my thing in my car said, like, 87.
1: Yeah.
4: And I was like, yeah, I could feel a little difference.
1: There was a little bit of a sauna breeze last night. It was just like a sauna. Not Sonic. Not Sonic,
3: like
1: but sauna.
3: A convection oven.
1: Yeah.
3: It just blows around hot air.
1: And then this morning I got out, and it was more humid. More humid. So we were trying to figure out a way to give you the forecast. And, you know, we have the most accurate forecast in the country, right? Nobody else is better than us.
4: Nope.
1: And so here's your forecast for today.
5: Hey, how are you? Sweaty. At any point that you ask me how I'm doing, what I'm doing, who I'm doing, where I'm doing it, I'm sweaty. I'm sweaty. I'm sweaty. I'm sweaty. I'm so tired of being sweaty. I'm postpartum and I'm sweaty. I got swoops, swass, swarm pit, sweat. I'm sweaty.
1: That's not Jessica.
3: Yo, that
1: but
3: is
1: boy,
3: me.
1: That's a replicant.
3: That is me.
4: All we need to do is like, back to you, Barb.
1: I think it's great. We're going to use that all morning long. When you sent that to me yesterday.
3: I sent it to you yesterday because that is how my life is. Menopausal.
1: That's how we hear you in text.
3: She says postpartum. What does she say?
1: Postpartum.
4: Play it again, Chris.
3: No.
4: Okay, she's like somewhere like in there.
5: Hey! Sweaty. At any point that you ask me how I'm doing, what I'm doing, who I'm doing, where I'm doing it, I'm sweaty. I'm sweaty, I'm sweaty, I'm sweaty. I'm so tired of being sweaty. I'm postpartum and I'm
3: postpartum.
1: Postpartum, yeah.
3: See, or you could add menopausal in there.

0: there and throw that in there and it's the same. Yeah. I am tired of sweating. The other day, I was like, I showered and I was getting ready to go out and I was sweating. I'm like,
1: I'm in the
0: air conditioning and I'm dripping sweat and I'm trying to put makeup on. I'm trying to do my hair. I've got a sweat ring behind my lower, like the bottom bowl of my hair right there on my neck. It's like, I can't take it.
2: I can't either. I think I've got postpartum too.
0: I literally wear a neck fan around my neck inside of my
2: house. You've gone to the neck fan?
0: Inside of my house.
2: Oh, man, that's like old lady business.
0: I don't care. When you're sweaty all the time.
3: What do you mount the neck fan on?
2: Yeah, her neck.
0: Her neck. It just
2: looks like a old lady neck fan.
0: Man, I've never seen the neck fan.
3: I'm not an old lady, and I don't need a neck fan.
2: Oh, yeah, the old ladies love the neck fan.
0: It's not even old ladies. Also, I've seen a lot of people wearing them now at Credit One Stadium, and I don't even hate y'all because you know.
2: No. Oh, that's a good idea.
3: You put it like carry a bucket, like a mini bucket of ice too, like so the fan can like suck up the ice air and blow it in your face. So
2: how long does the neck fan last?
0: You see how our headphones look?
2: Yeah.
0: The neck fan looks like this, and it has the motors, and it blows all the way around the back. It blows air up.
2: All right. How much are they?
0: In your neck. I think mine was like $30 on Amazon.
2: I want a neck fan.
0: Okay.
2: No, you know what? Listen, I might have postpartum by proxy. I'm so sweaty menopause. All the time. Dude, I'm so tired of swamp ass. I really am. I'm just so tired of it.
0: Do you have menopause?
2: Yes, yeah. I do. Yeah, I do. So, like, I feel like Jessica and I are twinning. We're twinning. We're sweating.
0: I saw this study today. It was like, I love people that love warm air and they love
2: the heat.
0: Who said that? Kosh has said it before. Oh, I love sweating. I like sweating.
3: I like to sweat. I like to get out and sweat.
0: Oh, my gosh. I'm dying over here.
3: I mean, I can see if you're in your house just trying to live your life and wash the dishes or whatever.
2: That's what's happening.
3: Yeah. But I mean, I don't like to do that, but that's why I keep my AC at 66.
2: Well, you know what? Guess what? You're not following the rules because they say you should be running your air at 78.
0: I saw that on the Today Show the other day. 78 is what you should have your air.
2: And I heard Tug talk about this yesterday. Some of the, I don't know, the energy companies, I don't know. I don't think it's Dominion. They're talking about controlling it themselves. So you have no control. They're going to set it at like, because
3: well, that's what I just said. I run my AC
2: right here.
3: That's what I just said. I run my AC at 86.
2: Right.
3: And that way nobody has to come in and mess with it. I just, you know, I'm a responsible citizen that doesn't want to drive up energy prices. So
0: my sister Brittany lives in Easley, and she, there's hours of the day, they call them peak hours.
3: So
0: like they'll spike it up. Like if so, in the peak hours, she goes, I can't run my dishwasher. I'll turn my air down to make sure that I'm not like getting charged.
3: Right.
0: You know,
3: right.
0: Whatever it is. Time and a half.
2: I swear to God, if they start controlling my air. You want to see an uprising? Touch my air.
0: Take you out of it. Every menopausal woman. Oof. And then you tell them, ma'am, we're going to put your air up to 78.
2: Yeah.
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0: Charleston at the North Charleston Coliseum July 25th. 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
1: Ella's hair just don't care.
0: But it's brought back the bangs. 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

0: words, no direction, no clue. It's Hunter, Jessica, and Kush on 92.5 Kickin' Country.
1: Before we get into this, I want to say I'm an animal lover. All right? I love animals. I do all kinds. And so I don't necessarily want to hurt the animals.
2: I don't either.
1: But this is cool because you have a squirrel pooping all over your patio, right?
3: So, okay. To make a short story long, Jody, my neighbor, we have a tree. There's a tree in my yard.

0: yard. 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
1: Simple.
0: Yard.
1: Blow up the tree.
0: Well, I like the tree in the summer because it, when the sun comes up, it's in the front of my house. When it comes around the hottest part of the day, it's behind those trees. So I get shade. My entire backyard is shaded because of those two trees.
1: Okay.
0: But that one tree has three massive squirrels' nests in it. And while I was on vacation last week, I'd be out there like taking the dogs out, drinking my coffee, 7 o'clock in the morning. And this squirrel is running on the branches, biting like little limbs and running the limb back up into the nest and like fluffing up the nest. And I'm like, it must be like about to have a baby or something.
2: Yes,
0: like,
2: Pragers. That is DIY squirrel.
0: I'm telling you. And so there's a part of this one branch missing all the limbs. It's got like a little bald spot in the tree.
2: Hey, I'm sitting right here.
0: But this one tree has three different squirrels' nests. So, the other day, Jody was like, I just want you to know one of those squirrels' nests, like, fell recently and fell into his yard. So, it's trying to rebuild that nest, I think. So, I've been watching these squirrels, and with three dogs now.
2: I bet you have.
0: Well, with three dogs, Mocha, one of my dogs.

0: pebbles, I should say, little tiny little pebbles all over my patio.
1: And I'm like,
0: so I put it in ChatGPT. I was like, what makes this poop? Okay? Because I have had frogs or toads and you and lizards. You know what those are.
2: I have no idea.
1: Okay. I have never looked into animal poop as
0: You know why? Because my dog will go out and eat the poop off the patio.
2: ChatGPT
0: eats goose poop.
2: He eats goose poop.
3: ChatGPT is probably, why do you keep sending me these pictures of poop?
2: Yeah.
3: I don't care.
0: It's only one picture I've sent it. Because I know the other ones are from frogs.
1: So you're trying to identify the animal with the poop.
0: Yeah, so yesterday, ChatGPT was like, it's either a bunny or a deer. And I was like, no, ChatGPT, this is tiny. These are little. These are little ones. It's not a bunny and it's not a deer.
1: Rabbits have a little poo, don't they?
0: But I don't, I've never.
1: Actually, for their size, deer have a little poo.
0: I don't think that that's what's in my fence in my backyard.
1: Deer poop? It's like a, you win it at a slot machine.
0: I don't
1: it's
0: know how.
1: Without the ding, ding, ding, ding, ding, ding, ding, ding. But it's
0: that's nasty.
1: Port. It is. It's awful. You can't believe how much comes out.
0: But there's so no way a rabbit could get into my fence in backyard.
2: So you think it's squirrels?
1: Wait, rabbits,
0: so I think
1: rabbits can't jump your fence?
0: An 8-foot fence?
1: I don't know. I'm asking. I don't know.
2: It's a giant Hanahan rabbit.
0: Anyway, so later on, I identify it. It is squirrel poop.
2: Mm-hmm.
0: It was squirrel poop.
2: So you
0: rage
2: and
0: I've never seen it on the actual patio before. My pleasant landscape, beautiful patio.
2: Uh-oh.
0: Get off of my patio.
2: I see what's happening.
0: And this is the thing. I love all animals.
2: I do too.
0: Stay out of my yard and your life will be better.
2: I got
0: That's
2: you.
0: All I'm saying.
2: All right. So you need.
0: Leave me alone and stay out of my yard and don't poop on my patio.
1: I'm sweating. A couple of things here. One, did you know that when squirrels land, they land in a superhero pose? I learned that off
2: of
1: TikTok. Yeah, look it up.
2: Nice.
1: Squirrels land in a superhero pose. They land like Spider-Man or Iron Man. They land in the superhero pose,
2: all right,
1: which is cool. I love animals, too. But Kush and I, coming up here, have a way to help you out. And I would appreciate it if you would let us handle this.
2: Yes.
1: We can handle this.
0: I'll let you handle it.
1: Oh, yeah. I think you would.
2: Good. Take the yes.
1: Take the yes. I'm taking the yes.
2: Take the yes.
1: All right.
2: Yes.
1: No matter what we do.
2: Yeah.
1: No matter what.
0: It's not going to involve that flamethrower that you have, right?
1: No flamethrower. But I guarantee you we can take care of the situation.
0: Is my house going to be okay?
1: Your house will be fine.
2: Your house will be perfect.
1: Yes,
0: okay.
2: No problem.
1: There will be no more squirrel poop.
2: Okay, and right now, we're going to...
1: This is basically a binding contract.
2: Yes.
1: We'll be back.
4: Come on. Kick that country. 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

0: Presley on Hunter, Jessica, and Kush.
1: Hey, Kickin', who's this?
2: This is Haley.
1: Haley, where are you at today? What are you doing?
2: I'm at work at Pleasant Family Dentistry right now.
1: All right, very good. Well, guess what? You entered our contest for Dirk Bentley, the best seats in the house. And I got some good news for you. You won!
2: Woo! Yeah. I'm excited.
1: You're going to Dirk's Bentley. We're going to put you in the best seats in the house, courtesy of Credit One Bank for what's ahead. Were you listening this morning at all?
2: Oh, yeah, I was listening.
1: Make sure you come to New Realm tomorrow. One, we want to meet you for showing up America. And two, we're going to do a toast with Dirk's Bentley tomorrow, and we'd love for you to be there with us.
2: Oh, my God, okay. All right, this is awesome. Thank you, guys.
1: Oh, you're welcome. What's your favorite Dirk song?
2: Oh, my God. 515.
1: 5-0, someone come to po-po. All right, well. Tomorrow night, Haley, we're all going to go a little crazy. And congratulations. We really appreciate you.
2: Thank you so much. Y'all have a good one.
0: Hunter, Jessica, and Kush. 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
1: 3, 2, 1.
2: That is such a satisfying sound. Mm-hmm. Let me introduce you to Hunter and Kush's Rodinator Gunga Galunga service. This will help with any sort of critters you got. Now, again, I don't love doing this, but then again, we're getting our inner Carl, our inner Caddyshack Carl, which is Gunga Galunga trademarked, by the way?
3: It is now.
2: Did Murray trademark that?
3: No.
2: I don't know. Hunter and Kush's Gunga Galunga service. Mm-hmm. And if you won't let us do it at your house,
3: we'll
2: do it in the back lot here.
3: We're doing it.
2: Yeah, because, I mean, we got so many. We got all kinds. Skinks. Mm-hmm.
3: Yep.
2: Skinks are a pain in the butt. We can blow them up.
4: I wouldn't mind getting rid of the pests that I have.
2: Mm-hmm.
4: But I didn't know we were going to explode holes in the ground and make a mess. Are you going to clean up your mess?
2: We have somebody for that.
3: We
2: take care of the critter, and then we have a cleanup guy.
3: That's right.
2: That comes on in.
3: You got mold guts on your window when we're done?
2: Yeah.
3: We got somebody to clean that up.
2: Yeah, it'll be fine. By the way, it's not an exact science.
3: No, it's not.
2: You gotta search a little bit around. Mm. So it might not be the first. Like, the first time we go at it, we might not get your critter.
3: Those are exploratory explosions.
2: Yeah, exploratory.
3: So
4: y'all are just doing that to make a mess.
3: Because we're doing it to center the problem.
2: It's not an exact science.
3: So we can focus on the problem. We blow up all this stuff to make sure it's not a problem until we find the real problem.
2: Would you like to hear the pitch?
4: I don't think I really have an option.
2: Hunter and Kush's Rodinator Gunga Galunga Hot Shot Remote. Mm. It eliminates problems of rodents that eat, chew, and destroy our yard. It uses a precise mixture, Jessica.
4: Okay. You didn't say pooping on the patio.
2: Well,
4: you
2: should add it's that. Still in pooping on the patio. A mixture of propane and oxygen with a remote detonating device.
3: Oh, sweet.
2: It's 15 feet long, dude.
3: Oh, God,
2: we can have beer.
3: I know.
2: The cost to operate the Hot Shot remote is pennies.
3: Hear that?
2: Per blast. Pennies per blast, Jessica.
3: PB.
2: That's going to be the back of the t-shirt. Pennies per blast.
4: My question is, are you going to read the directions when you get this?
2: Because no!
4: We heard that Kush got the flamethrower 5000, whatever
3: you
4: he got.
3: You twist that thing and you jack it
4: up. You messed it all up. You were going to take it back because you didn't know how to use it.
3: Well, now I do, and I'm not going to read the directions.
4: I'm afraid you're going to get this, and you're not going to read the directions, and then I'm not going to have a backyard.
2: We're not going to get it.
3: Stick it underground. Corporate pull a trigger.
2: Katie's going to get it.
3: Yeah.
4: Corporate Katie's going to get that. My point is, are you going to really learn how to use it?
2: Hunter, listen to this.
3: Hunter, I got this. Yes, we will. Don't worry.
2: Yeah. Listen to this, Jessica. A remote ignition detonator with a 35-foot optional handle.
3: Yes. Yes, please.
2: Blast gas injector, two Victor Torch control valves, flash check valves, high quality oxygen regulator, and a propane high quality regulator, which means it's regulated.
3: Mound up.
2: Yeah. We'll blow up that yard.
4: Y'all remind me of like Coyote trying to make explosives to catch the Roadrunner, and he always hurts himself. I feel like you guys are going to like blow yourselves up.
3: Sort of like the Wile E. Coyote.
4: Yeah, y'all are the Wile E.
2: Blow the yard up. Kush, when the yard explodes, did you watch the video of the guy blowing up the yard? This is the happiest redneck on the planet. I want this guy's job.
3: He is. I mean,
2: listen to him.
3: He is. All right, here he is again.
2: Yeah.
5: We got a shovel. We are going to dig up this gopher.
2: Yeah.
5: There's a hole. This is deep.

0: thing is just so deep. All right, guys, we are not going to stop until we find a gopher.
1: See? That guy's not a redneck. He sounds like he's a California surf boy.
2: Well, he's a California redneck.
3: He's a California redneck.
2: He's a mall redneck.
3: They have plenty of country out there in California.
2: Yeah, he's a Parker town. McCollum mall redneck. That's what he is.
1: Okay.
3: Yeah, this guy, he's all fired up.
2: Yeah, exactly. But
3: he's so happy, too. And you know what I like, too? After he blows it up, sometimes he'll sift through the ground with his gloves.
2: Yeah.
3: Looking for that's varmint disgusting. Pieces.
2: We'll extract said varmint. We'll extract for said varmint. We will. It'll be no big deal.
0: You know, this is a lot harder than I thought it would be.
2: Yeah,
0: we're
2: going to
0: send it. I think this could be the one. Here we go. In 3, 2, 1.
2: Air hump.
3: That's the one. Listen to that debris fall. You hear that debris? Listen to that debris fall. That's a
0: cushion.
1: God.
2: I don't know what's more fun, air humping or the actual effects after
1: that's
2: the air hump.
1: Dirt, right? That's falling.
2: That's dirt. Well, that might be guts.
3: That might be guts.
2: It might be a combination.
3: Might be varmint guts.
2: It's all right. We got a guy. He'll clean it up.
3: Do you want this problem fixed or not?
2: Yeah, exactly, dude.
3: Okay, you don't negotiate with these terrorists. Okay, you go in there and you blow them up.
4: Oh, God. Hunter, Jessica, and Kush. 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

0: And everybody's feeling a little bit sweaty.
1: Very, dude.
0: That's the whole way we feel just every damn day. But we've got Jessica's problem of the day. Jessica has had a serious issue. I don't know anything about this, but I did look at the roof of your mouth.
2: Mm-hmm.
0: What happened? Dude, that is bad.
2: Do you know when COVID happened, like Sam's and Costco, those types of places stopped doing samples?
1: Yeah, that was...
0: I remember that. Yeah.
2: So they didn't do samples for a long time. Mm-hmm. Well, now, I guess just on the weekends, maybe Sam's will do samples.
0: Right. Perfect and time to get into a fight with an old person that really needs that sample.
2: I try myself not to ever go to Sam's on a weekend.
0: Oh, no doubt. Yeah.
2: Because I just know.
0: It's great, great.
2: But the best thing that Sam's ever did was the scan and go, where you just scan your items and walk out. That's like the best thing ever. Mm-hmm. However, Saturday, I go to Sam's because it's been a while. Need to get some stuff. And I'm like,
0: it's been a while. Did you go with sampling?
2: I gave myself a pep talk. I said, girl, put your patient panties on.
0: Wait.
2: And you be calm because you know it's going to be crazy. Because you got the people who are just
0: patient
2: browsers.
0: Panties.
2: You know, you got the browsers who just take their time with their carts. And then you have the other people that look like they are on a mission and they will mow you over.
0: Oh,
2: so
0: yeah.
2: You just have to go.
0: Were there old people? Because old people have that old people strength.
2: I don't know. I wasn't focusing on the people.
0: Oh, I do.
1: Good.
2: I put my blinders on, I get my stuff, and I try to get out of there as quickly as possible.
0: Okay, fair.
2: So, as I'm working my way over to the cold section, I'm like, oh, they got samples.
0: They love that.
2: They had like this like chicken burger sample with a scoop of potato salad. It was like a whole appetizer.
0: Wow. That's a
2: not. Good. I mean, it was good.
1: That's a whole cookout.
2: So I'm like,
0: so open a bottle of wine inside Sam's, and there you go. Right. You got a charcuterie,
1: meat and cheese board.
0: That thing. Yeah.
2: So then the next, like, I'm like, oh, what's next? Okay, you got some kind of little frozen little Welch's like popsicle thing.
0: Oh, you getting snacks, girl?
2: And so the next one is like. Some kind of like taquito type thing, but it looks like
0: taquito type thing
2: because it tastes like a taquito, but it was shaped like a dumpling. Actually,
0: okay,
2: it was. I don't know what that is. Is that an empanada? No,
0: an empanada.
2: No, I don't know.
0: It was like all right.
2: I wasn't.
0: Was it like a giant pizza roll, like a Totino's pizza roll?
2: Like, but it looked like a dumpling.
1: Like a okay. Is it a taquito?
0: Maybe it's a taquito.
2: Maybe.
0: Okay, let's call it a taquito.
2: Okay.
0: Fair.
2: So I'm like, just make my way through, like, whatever. Give me a. Yes, I'll take a chicken nugget. Yes, I'll take that. And then I get to that one. I bite the thing in half. It was like, truly, like the end of a Hot Pocket. It.
0: Oof.
2: My tongue is not burnt at all. It went straight to the roof of my mouth and it stuck.
0: Ew, that sucks.
1: Oh, it like got into the skin and like got on up there. You had to peel it out.
2: Yes, and I'm the type of person, like, y'all know me. Like, I've been touching handles of Sam's. I'm not going to put my finger in my mouth, you know, because I'm like, germs.
1: Oh, I would have.
0: Me too.
1: Right down Sam's.
2: Like, scooping like the top layer of my mouth off. Anyway. So I'm walking through and I'm like, ah, where's that Welch's cold ice cream thing again? Like, I've like burnt my mouth. I had to get some of that, like, what is it, Ambisol? Like
0: Ambisol,
2: the stuff that numbs your mouth. And I take a Q-tip and I rub it on the top of my mouth because everything I eat burns it. Everything I drink burns it. Cold, hot, spicy, non-spicy, nothing.
0: Ooh, that's terrible.
2: My spit burns it. Everything burns it.
0: You try gauze?
2: And the roof of my mouth?
0: Uh-huh.
2: No.
1: Okay. Just tried some experimental medical procedures.
0: So you're suffering.
2: But that Ambisol
0: through
2: stuff
0: a
2: worked.
0: Massive burn from Sam's Club.
2: Yes.
0: Man.
2: Oh my gosh. And
0: you
2: I was want to like,
0: lawyer up? Hey, buddy.
2: Whoa.
0: I looked at the roof of your mouth.
2: I'd
0: show a video, but she won't let me do it. You won't. Why won't you let people see the inside of your mouth?
1: You get that diagnosed.
0: On Facebook.
2: I just got a new crown in there, and I don't want that thing shown.
0: Okay.
1: A crown?
0: Yeah.
1: Like you're the only one in the low country with a crown.
0: It's not. It's a gold tooth, dude.
1: It's yeah, it is. You
0: said,
1: no.
0: Jessica's got a gold tooth.
2: River Landing Dentistry did a great job.
0: Yeah,
2: however,
0: I love Pat over there.
2: I'm suffering. And so this morning, after I've been putting the Ambisol stuff on it, I was like, let me see if I can see it. Well, after I brush my teeth.
0: It's
2: the
0: bad.
2: The toothpaste burns.
0: Oh, what kind of toothpaste are you using?
1: Is it going to peel? Like
2: I
1: sometimes
2: don't know.
1: Like a sunburn? Like seriously.
0: I think it might scab up, right?
2: Yeah, I don't
1: it might.
2: Think so.

0: If you have moisture, like your mouth, like if you think about like an ulcer or something in your mouth, that usually doesn't scab up because the, you know, it stays
1: Jessica,
0: moist.
1: Right.
0: But I took my flashlight after I brushed my teeth and I looked up in the mirror and I was like, holy crap, that's worse than I thought.
1: And you only thought that Kush and I were the biggest ulcers in your life.
2: I know.
1: Look at that.
0: You See? Still are worse than this.
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0: tongue is not burnt at all. It went straight to the roof of my mouth, and it stuck.
1: Ew, that sucks.
2: Oh, it like got into the skin and like got on up there. You had to peel it out.
0: Yes, and I'm like, I'm the type of person, like, y'all know me. Like, I don't. I've been touching handles of Sam's. I'm not going to put my finger in my mouth, you know, because I'm like, germs. Oh,
1: I would have. Me too.
2: Right down to Sam's.
0: Like, scooping like the top layer of my mouth off. Anyway, so I'm walking through and I'm like, where's that Welch's cold ice cream thing again? Like, I've like burnt my mouth. I had to get some of that, like, what is it, Ambisol? Like
2: Ambisol,
0: the stuff that numbs your mouth. And I take a Q-tip and I rub it on the top of my mouth because everything I eat burns it. Everything I drink burns it. Cold, hot, spicy, non-spicy, nothing.
1: Ooh, that's terrible.
0: My spit burns it. Everything burns it.
1: You try gauze?
0: And the roof of my mouth?
1: Uh-huh.
0: No.
1: Okay. Just trying some experimental medical procedures.
2: So you're suffering.
0: But that Ambisol stuff
2: works.
0: Through
2: a massive burn from Sam's Club.
0: Yes. Man. Oh, my gosh. And I
2: was
0: like.
2: Want to lawyer up?
1: I know.
2: Hey, buddy.
0: Whoa.
2: I looked at the roof of your mouth.
0: I'd
2: show a video, but she won't let me do it. Why won't you let people see the inside of your mouth on Facebook?
0: I just got a new crown in there, and I don't want that thing shown.
1: Okay. A crown?
2: Yeah.
1: Like you're the only one in the low country with a crown?
2: It's a gold tooth. Dude.
1: Yeah, it is.
2: Jessica's got a gold tooth.
0: River Landing Dentistry did a great job.
2: However, I love Pat over there.
0: I'm suffering. And so this morning, after I've been putting the Ambisol stuff on it, I was like, let me see if I can see it. Well, after I brush my teeth.
2: It's bad.
0: The toothpaste burns.
1: Oh, what kind of toothpaste are you using? Is it going to peel? Like sometimes, like a sunburn? Like seriously.
2: I think it might scab up, right?
0: Yeah, if you have moisture, like your mouth, like if you think about like an ulcer or something in your mouth, that usually doesn't scab up because it stays
2: Jessica,
0: moist.
2: Right.
0: But I took my flashlight after I brushed my teeth and I looked up in the mirror and I was like, holy crap, that's worse than I thought.
2: And you only thought that Kush and I were the biggest ulcers in your life.
1: I know.
2: Look at that.
0: See? Still are worse than this.
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0: Dot com.
1: Okay. Is he more than I'm? You relate more to him than I'm sweaty?
0: I don't know. I want. I just want you to listen, and I want you to see if you. There's a bug.
1: Welcome to Charleston.
2: That bug is flying around going, I want to hear what she's got to say.
0: I didn't get it.
2: Did you get it?
0: No, I didn't get it.
2: There's a bug.
0: I want you to see.
2: That bug just wants to hear the show. That's all he wants to do. He just wants to sit down and listen to you.
0: Follow him, okay?
2: Okay, here we go.
3: Like it doesn't need it today, but it's going to
2: rain. He's talking about the lawn.
3: Like it doesn't need it today, but it's going to rain tomorrow when it'll need it. It's raining, so I can't cut it when it needs it.
2: Right.
3: And we're going camping Wednesday, Thursday, Friday when the sun will be out. The grass will definitely need it, but we won't be here because we'll be camping. And by the time we get back Friday, it's really going to need it. So I'm going to cut it when it don't need it. So it needs it less when it needs it. So it don't need it right now.
2: That sounds like my sex life.
1: It does.
0: God, that's a whole different
2: thing. So I'm going to do it today when I don't need it, because when I do need it, I ain't going to be able to get it.
0: It's not going to be as bad.
1: That's literally. Okay. I also relate to that guy, not because of a lawn.
0: Yeah.
1: But okay, but that is you, Jessica, because you just did that. You were like, I can't do it today.
0: Right.
1: I got things on tomorrow, Thursday.
0: I got things coming up. At this point, like, it's not even like too early. Like, it's like
2: it's
0: some
2: time.
0: Of those weeds are like half calf. Like, it's all half it's my time. Leg. But this has been me in the past where you're like, you're trying to time it out. I also try to time it out on hair washing day because I don't want to have to wash my hair two days in a row. So like today, I need to wash my hair. So I need to get the lawn done today because it's hair washing day.
2: So if it rains on days, you have to do the lawn. You should be doing the lawn, but you can't. So when it's raining out, we know one thing for sure. You're not washing your hair
0: exactly.
2: on a rainy day.
0: So yesterday, I needed to wash my hair, but guess what I didn't do?
2: Wash your hair. You got to do it today because if you wait till it has to be done, you can't do it because it's raining now. Not only are you going to have weeds up to your nose, you're going to have greasy hair.
1: Yeah.
0: See, all of this is in my head.
2: I know.
0: Everything that y'all are saying, I've already thought.
2: Yeah, you're right.
0: Already
2: That's
0: thought.
2: Amazing.
0: Yeah.
1: You
0: yeah.
1: could do it, but you don't want to, but you should, and you can't.
0: I have to.
1: So you won't.
2: But she excels at it, so why wouldn't you?
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1: All right, Jessica, looking at my roof right now, it's a scary situation. I'm sure you're probably in it yourself. You see that roof and you know it needs to be replaced, but then you think about the cost. That is the most scary thing out there because it's a big investment.
0: Absolutely. When I spoke to Ignacio and Emily from Southline Roofing and Exteriors, they explained that there are loans available, but there's also the Safe Home Program, which is run by the South Carolina Department of Insurance, that gives grant money to homeowners for roof replacement.
1: Wait a minute. This is a grant? It's not a loan?
0: It's not a loan.
1: Oh, see, because that would be so helpful. because it is scary. Having had my roof replaced before, it's a big job.
0: And I've heard from a couple of people who have used the Safe Home program, and they said it was extremely easy. And that's where Emily and Ignacio, they step in. They make sure that they take care of you. And if you don't need a full roof replacement, they do repairs as well.
1: That's perfect. I've also talked to them. They actually did the drone over my roof, and they showed me where the problem spots were. Definitely look these guys up. If you're looking to replace your roof, do it.

0: without the fear.
1: No job is too big or too small, so Google Southline Roofing and Exteriors.
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1: 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Mm-hmm. 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

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And boy, let me tell you, she was the prettiest thing I'd ever seen in a pair of boots. Well, she walked right up to me, handed me a beer, gave me a look like, let's get out of here.

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1: Hey, Kickin', who's this?
2: This is Haley.
1: Haley, where are you at today? What are you doing?
2: I'm at work at Pleasant Family Dentistry right now.
1: All right, very good. Well, guess what? You entered our contest for Dierks Bentley, the best seats in the house. And I got some good news for you. You won!
2: Woo!
1: Yeah.
2: I'm excited.
1: You're going to Dierks Bentley. We're going to put you in the best seats in the house, courtesy of Credit One Bank for what's ahead. Were you listening this morning at all?
2: Oh, yeah, I was listening.
1: Make sure you come to New Realm tomorrow. One, we want to meet you for showing up America. And two, we're going to do a toast with Dierks Bentley tomorrow, and we'd love for you to be there with us.
2: Oh, my God, okay. All right, this is awesome. Thank you, guys.
1: Oh, you're welcome. What's your favorite Dierks song?
2: Oh, my God. 515.
1: 5-0, someone come po-po. All right, well, tomorrow night, Haley, we're all going to go a little crazy, and congratulations. We really appreciate you.
2: Thank you so much. Y'all have a good
0: one. Hunter, Jessica, and Kush. Morning, 6 a.m. to 10 a.m. Only on 92.5.
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wondering if I have a problem, and my problem might be how I identify things. So my girlfriend has to get some wisdom teeth extracted from River Landing Family Dentistry. By the way, if you ever have a situation and you're nervous about the dentist, I love these guys over in Mount Pleasant. I go to the DI one, but we had some problems today, so we went and got it taken care of. And they were like, hey, we got to get a prescription filled over at CVS. And I was like, okay, CVS on Ashley River. That's where I go.

FBI one, but we had some problems today, so we went and got it taken care of, and they were like, hey, we got to get a prescription filled over at CVS, and I was like, okay, CVS on Ashley River, it's where I go, and then they were like, what's near there, and I'm like, Wolf Track. I'm identifying my landmarks by bars. Not a good thing. Bar none. Kicking country.

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2: He's a ranch hand in a pinch, man. 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A cast iron skillet swinging lid flipper. Now he's a double wide on the county line. Sipping on a six pack of Lone Star Light. She did him dirty, took him

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0: just want my horse back.
1: 92.5 Kicking Country. I'd love that. I hits because I understand what a gold digger is all about. I do. I've been there. Some of us have been gold dug, I guess. That's new from Kojo, Horseback. A little cold as you. 92.5, this is Kicking Country. It's a week.

0: back in Charleston at the North Charleston Coliseum July 25th. The show is sold out, but you got them bangs? Because no one has bangs like Ella.
1: Ella's hair just don't care.
0: But it's brought back the bangs. And Hunter, Jessica, and Kush want to see if you've got bangs like Ella.
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0: 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Mm-hmm. 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

0: You know, if you're an Ella fella, have you ever Ella'd? Okay, and Ella'd, I'm using Ella now as a verb, whatever. I mean, I think you can use Ella in any sort of situation possible. So we Ella'd ourselves on Friday, and it's for Bangs Like Ella. Now, we're doing a contest. We can't win it, but you can if you have Bangs Like Ella. And you might say to yourself, I am not doing the Bangs Like Ella because it's too hot outside. You bang sweat. There's a whole thing you have to do with glue. I learned that yesterday. Never knew that before. But what you can do is plug yourself into ChatGPT and give yourself some Ella hair. It's actually pretty cool. Tug ended up looking like Timu Theovon. I was told I looked like a weird Steve Perry, which I'll take. But I kind of felt like I had a little Eddie from Stranger Things vibe.
1: Metallica, yeah.
0: And then Kush just... That was disturbing. It's on our Facebook page. 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

saw the old man's face. Front page obituary, he was a millionaire. He left his fortune to some guy he barely knew. His kids were mad as hell.

was co-written with Morgan Wallen, Gavin Adcock. I don't know if you went to the Clemson show. I'm a Gamecock fan. I am wearing my Gamecock shirt today. I am. But I will say, Clemson threw down and, okay, look, I hate you guys during football and basketball season. I do. I have to. It's not my fault. I just have to. But I will say, when Morgan came out and they were doing We Will Rock You on those Clemson buses, and he came down the hill, he did it right, but he did look like he was going to biff for a minute. That was pretty cool. And Gavin Adcock, what a trip that dude is. He opened up the show a little bit. My man loves gator hunting.

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Okay, last night at Dirk's, it was sweaty. It was so sweaty. It was a great show, but just so sweaty. And, you know, I want to say hi to a lot of you that came out for our toast with Dirk's Bentley. We got it all over our Facebook page. He came out into New Realm Brewing and poured, by the way, Row 94. A little bit of a burn on that. You know, there's some burn. But he went around and sampled. It was really cool. He came to the

you missed it, I mean, if you're scrolling today, I don't know why you would. Oh, yes, I do. It's 8,000 degrees outside. You might just want to stay and just scroll. But it's up on our Facebook page, Instagram, too. A lot of fun. We thank Dirks for that. And, of course, Row 90.

question. I can't believe I've fallen into this vortex, but I just like everybody else, listen, I'm tired of the heat. I know we bitch about it, but I am. I'm just tired of it, right? And I was driving over through Mount Pleasant today, and I'm driving over the bridge, and I'm like, huh. I wonder when pumpkin spice season is going to start happening. I'm not even a pumpkin spice guy. I'll be honest with you. I'm a straight up black coffee guy from Starbucks. That's my go-to. I get a little bit of coconut milk and some cinnamon in it. That's it. That's it. But I was driving over and I'm like, if pumpkin spice season gets here, that means it'll cool off 3 months after that. So we're only like about 7 months away

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5: All right, Jessica, looking at my roof right now, it's a scary situation. I'm sure you're probably in it yourself. You see that roof and you know it needs to be replaced, but then you think about the cost. That is the most scary thing out there because it's a big investment.
0: Absolutely. When I spoke to Ignacio and Emily from Southline Roofing and Exteriors, they explained that there are loans available, but there's also the Safe Home Program, which is run by the South Carolina Department of Insurance, that gives grant money to homeowners for roof replacement.
5: Wait a minute. This is a grant? It's not a loan?
0: It's not a loan.
5: Oh, see, because that would be so helpful. Because it is scary. Having had my roof replaced before, it's a big job.
0: And I've heard from a couple of people who have used the Safe Home Program, and they said it was extremely easy. And that's where Emily and Ignacio, they step in. 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And if you don't need a full roof replacement, they do repairs as well.
5: That's perfect. 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Definitely look these guys up. If you're looking to replace your roof, do it without the fear.
0: No job is too big or too small, so Google Southline Roofing and Exteriors.
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On a

Estella Lefty's going to be part of Bulls, Barrels, and Bands. That is coming here. I believe, where was that last night? Somebody told me it was around, but Stella's going to be there on Saturday night. John Party is going to be there on Friday night. I can't wait for that show. It's coming to the North Charleston Coliseum. And you know, next week, what a week we have. Ella. Ella's here. It's almost here. And do you have tickets? No, because they're super expensive and there's just a few left. But we've got your hookup. I'll tell you about the hookup right now. All you got to do is submit your picture. It can even be AI with you with Ella Banks. Ella Fella, Dandelionesses, get on it. Just load it up to the Kickin' Country app. We'd love to see your pic.

I don't embarrass that easy. Well, sometimes I do. And Ashley Cook embarrassed me so badly. And I didn't know how to react. So she has a little ritual where she flicks a can of beans at the, you know, like before the show. She says, come up here. And she said, Hunter, I want you to flick this can of beans. And I don't know why, but I got so red doing it and so embarrassed. And she laughed her butt off. That was when she was at Credit One, a little while after she was at Windjammer. She's super cool. Really happy for her with that new song, Baby Blues. Here's Zach.

So you want to win Ella Langley tickets. We got you, right? Okay, so next week, two ways to win. One, if you have not submitted your Ella bangs, bangs like Ella, do it this weekend because we are going to draw somebody to get a merch raid, and we're also going to draw tickets for the show. But also on Monday, we're going to have our dandelion drop. So here's what's going to happen. I'm going to send you, we're going to have keywords 6, 8, 11, 3, and 5. You got to follow all the keywords all day. They're going to make a sentence. After that sentence, you text it to 972-9292 and you'll be in the running for the dandelion drop. If you want to do that bangs like Ella, you might say, I am not cutting bangs. You don't have to. All you got to do is throw it into ChatGPT. Just put, make me look like Ella Langley. Boom. And there it is. Or bangs like Ella. And then submit it to us. You could be a big winner. It's going to be a big show next week. Looking forward to it at North Charleston Coliseum. Oh, here's Ella now. Look at that. How amazing. The DJ's really that good? No, it's not that good. It's just what we do here.

0: Charleston at the North Charleston Coliseum July 25th. The show is sold out, but you got them bangs? Because no one has bangs like Ella.
1: Ella's hair just don't care.
0: But it's brought back the bangs. And Hunter, Jessica, and Kush want to see if you've got bangs like Ella.
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So I've been messing with going to the movies. I like going to the movies. A lot of people have kind of skipped the movie theater. I'm old school. 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I like getting popcorn. I like sneaking in my candies. I do. I sneak them in. Come at me. I don't care. I'm not paying $6 for some candies that I can get over at the CVS for like a dollar. Just not doing it. But some new movies opening up this weekend. The Odyssey is opening up. And, you know, I was a big, big fan of, obviously, mythology. Looks pretty good, except here's the problem. It is 2 hours and 52 minutes long, and you know you're going to have to pee. You're going to have all that Dr. Pepper. You're going to have to pee. It's Christopher Nolan, though, so that's pretty good. Kicking.

0: previously on Hunter, Jessica, and Kush.
1: Hey, Kicken, who's this?
2: This is Haley.
1: Haley, where are you at today? What are you doing?
2: I'm at work at Pleasant Family Dentistry right now.
1: All right, very good. Well, guess what? You entered our contest for Dirk Bentley, the best seats in the house. And I got some good news for you. You won!
2: Woo! Yeah. I'm excited.
1: Yeah. You're going to Dirk's Bentley. We're going to put you in the best seats in the house, courtesy of Credit One Bank for what's ahead. Were you listening this morning at all?
2: Oh, yeah, I was listening.
1: Make sure you come to New Realm tomorrow. One, we want to meet.

0: Thank you for showing up, America. And two, we're going to do a toast with Dierks Bentley tomorrow, and we'd love for you to be there with us.
1: Oh, my God. Okay. All right, this is awesome. Thank you, guys.
0: Oh, you're welcome. What's your favorite Dierks song?
1: Oh, my God.
0: 5-1-5-0, someone come po-po. All right. Well, tomorrow night, Haley, we're all going to go a little crazy, and congratulations. We really appreciate you.
1: Thank you so much. Y'all have a good one.
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last night, we had such a blast at New Realm. So if you came out, this was probably one of the cooler things that we were ever going to do. So Dirks came out and he did a toast. We didn't know really how it was going to go, because at first, if you've been inside New Realm, you know there's that big perch up there. And they said, no, Dirks wants to come through and actually pour people some whiskey. So I met a couple of people. Peyton last night, she's from Tennessee. She was right in front of the bar. We might have some video of it up on our website. I haven't even looked yet, or up on our Facebook page. And he's pouring her the whiskey. Got a couple of people, Desi and Kelsey, ended up getting a selfie with Dirks. That was one of the coolest things I've ever seen, because, you know, it's Dirks Bentley, and he doesn't have to do that, but it looks like he had a really good time, although it was sweaty last night. But if you went, here's a little relapse for you. You're probably not even up yet, but that's cool. I mean, if you are awake, you probably hit Bojangles. I get it. Kicking Country. Dirks, what was I thinking? Kicking.

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Every time we turn around, we're sweaty. And then on top of it, it's like, all right, do I not eat lettuce, blueberries, raspberries? What berries do I? I mean, don't eat the bag lettuce, spinach. I don't know. Well, it turns out that the CDC did a little investigating, and it was interesting because Taco Bell was like, oh, no, man, we're going to pull the cilantro, and we're going to pull the pico de gallo and the guacamole because we just want to make sure that we're being proactive. We're Taco Bell. Well, it turned out that Taco Bell was actually ground zero for all this stuff. They actually found it that they traced it back to some lettuce, some iceberg lettuce, which, by the way, is an accursed. Do you even call that a vegetable? There's no nutritional value. It doesn't taste like anything. It's basically water. Well, here's what was happening. I hate to tell you. This is reality, not mine. This is just life. Guess where they get that lettuce from? Mexico. Guess what they're doing? In the fields. And guess what happened? It got into the lettuce. It went to Taco Bell. And they said, oops. And they're going after the lettuce company that distributed all of it, which actually they should. I don't think they're going to be able to practice here anymore. Kicking.

0: say so.
1: Y'all, I am a huge wrestling fan, as Tug calls it. I love the wrestling. And the thing is, I used to watch it all the time growing up. Obviously, the Macho Man, yeah, that. And then I went into the Attitude Era with Stone Cold. And then I watched it with my kids. And I kept watching it. And I'm still into it. And it looks like things are heating up for SummerSlam right now. I don't know. If you watch it all, Cody Rhodes, or even if you don't watch, Cody Rhodes, you probably heard the name, right? He's the face. He's the biggest face, and they've been talking for years that they're going to turn him heel, which would be a bad guy, right? And they haven't done it yet. They have not done it yet, but I'm hoping when they come to North Charleston Coliseum, which we will make you a part of. I can't wait. We're getting WWE here at North Charleston. Bird, you're doing a good job over there. But –

0: Charleston at the North Charleston Coliseum July 25th. The show is sold out, but you got them bangs? Because no one has bangs like Ella.
1: Ella's hair just don't care.
0: But it's brought back the bangs. And Hunter, Jessica, and Kush want to see if you've got bangs like Ella.
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0: So I saw a little news piece the other day about the D word. Yeah, the big old D. Going through the big D don't mean Dallas. D-I-V-O-R-C-E, divorce. I went through one myself, and they did a new study, and they found, I think it's like a quarter of the people that are getting divorced are getting divorced in their 50s. I'm 50. And you get to, you Sally O'Malley, boom, I'm 50. And all of a sudden you start feeling yourself, right? And you look, and this was in the report. They actually said, you know, the kids have grown up, right? And you look at this person, you've been working, you really haven't been paying attention to each other. You're sitting there with 20 to 30 years on, or however long you've been married. And you're like, this kind of sucks, doesn't it? And you're like, it kind of sucks. I don't really like you. I don't really like you much either, but we had kids, so that's good. Let's just go our separate ways. That's really a thing that they said out there. And I get it. I get it because I had the same thing. And I had a gold digger, just like Kojo here. And I just wanted my horse back.
1: He's a ranch hand in a pinch, man. Hotter than the red on the cattle brand. Because she's a gold digger with a quick trigger. A cast iron skillet swinging lid

horseback. Now he's a buckskin, 15 hands, 5-time team road champion.

That is the coolest song ever when Dierks does it live. I do have chills going up here, but if you were at Dierks Bentley last night, what a great show at Credit One Stadium. We had a great party at New Realm Brewing. Remember, always stop at New Realm Brewing before the show. It's the number one, it's ground zero for the pre-party. And last night, we just had such a good time. Dierks came in and he did a toast. We were telling him about it on the air. We did it with Row 94. It's a good bourbon. I will say, if you go a little hotter, it does leave a little bit of burn. It ain't no fireball. This is good stuff. But Dierks went around and poured people some samples, went around the entire bar. A couple of friends of mine got some selfies with him. If you got any pictures or video, please tag us in it on our Facebook or Instagram. 92.5 Kickin' Country was a good time. Here's Flatland Calvary.

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3: All right, Jessica, looking at my roof right now, it's a scary situation. I'm sure you're probably in it yourself. You see that roof and you know it needs to be replaced, but then you think about the cost. 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
0: Absolutely. When I spoke to Ignacio and Emily from Southline Roofing and Exteriors, they explained that there are loans available, but there's also the Safe Home Program, which is run by the South Carolina Department of Insurance, that gives grant money to homeowners for roof replacement.
3: Wait a minute. This is a grant? It's not a loan?
0: It's not a loan.
3: Oh, see, because that would be so helpful. Because it is scary. Having had my roof replaced before, it's a big job.
0: And I've heard from a couple of people who have used the Safe Home Program, and they said it was extremely easy. And that's where Emily and Ignacio, they step in. 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And if you don't need a full roof replacement, they do repairs as well.
3: That's perfect. I've also talked to them. 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Definitely look these guys up. If you're looking to replace your roof, do it without the fear.
0: No job is too big or too small, so Google Southline Roofing and Exteriors.
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0: USA.

So the subject of conversation lately around the office here has been bangs. And I didn't know how complicated bangs were for you ladies. I mean, like, I don't know, right? And apparently it's a whole thing because a lot of you trying to get bangs like Ella. Like, for instance, Jessica from the morning show, she AI'd herself with Ella Langley hair. And it looks really good. And she's like, oh, my God, I got to get to my hairdresser. I got to get my hair did. And I was like, oh, all right. And then she told me, I just don't want to be sweaty because I guess they sweat. Obviously, they do. They're bangs, right? And you don't want to look like, I don't know, like a Beatles or Courtney Cox and Scream, like those bangs. Jeez, that had to be a midlife crisis. Something was going on. Were you drinking, Courtney? What was happening back then? That was the worst look ever. She looked like Frankenstein, except just with longer hair. But anyway, apparently you have to glue. I think it's eyebrow glue, or help me out here. 972-9292. You do some type of glue with your butterfly, I don't know, eyelashes. I don't know. But I guess you stick it there and there's a whole thing to make it look poofy and everything. Well, you don't have to go through all that. Nah, just ChatGPT it, say bangs like Ella. And if you're a Ella fella and you want to go this show, do it up. I Ellen, Tug Ellen, Kush Ellen, you can Ella too. And it could win you tickets and a merch raid next week when Ella comes into the North Charleston Coliseum. Ella up.

0: Com.
1: My girlfriend calls him, but then they see him live, and then all of a sudden they go, oh, wait, I retract my statement. Dude is jacked. He's a nice guy, though. I like him a lot. Here's Tucker kicking.

0: 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Excuse me, you
1: look like you love me. 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
0: 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So, Andrea, we're sitting in the studio and we're talking about summertime is here. Mm-hmm. The grapes like the warm weather, but not so much the people.
2: Yeah, heat and humidity, grapes love. Yes, us not so much. But we do some things at the vineyard to help with that. Location is huge for us, kind of right there by the ocean. All those live oaks to kind of lounge under.
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0: Yeah. 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
2: 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Going for a walk in a different place, different smells, all that. It's just fun for the whole family.
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All right, here's what I don't understand. How can you be, like, rude to Theo Vaughn, right? He's Theo Vaughn. And he asks some really dopey questions sometimes. And I don't think Theo's dumb. I think he does it on purpose. Like Zitzaki sauce. You might have seen that if you saw the Ella podcast with him. And he was like, Zitzaki sauce. She's like, Tzatziki? Tzatziki? Zitzaki? Whatever it is. I can't even say it. But he was rude. Well, he wasn't rude. Riley Green was rude to Theo Vaughn, because Theo Vaughn was asking about one of his songs and he was like, I don't know why you got to like tear down one of my songs like that, whatever. And then people were kind of posting and saying that, you know, Riley is not the kindest of people. I don't know if that's true. I had a

Okay, that's Hardy and Lainey waiting the truck. And Lainey's got a new dance to Phone, Keys, Wallet, and You. Okay, so Jessica was trying to teach it to me because she learns all these things. So let's see. It's a phone. Oh, no, I can't do it. There's a heart, and you put your hands in your front, but you put your hands up on your hips, and you did, and something like that. And then I think you thrust, something like that. Jones and everything. I don't know. Jess is going to try to teach me, which is hilarious because I am not good at this. I don't line dance. I don't go hang out with DJ Baxter, not because I don't like the woman. It's just I'm embarrassing on the dance floor. Like, really? Oh, no, we can teach you, Hunter. No, you cannot. I promise you. Love is Blind, Ian Munsick. This is Kickin'.

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92.5 Kicking Country. I know you don't want to think about next week. It's the weekend. It's been hot, but we've got Ella Langley coming. I've been telling you this all weekend. Submit your Ella Langley bangs like Ella picture. And you know, we were thinking, you don't necessarily have to go into the salon unless you feel yourself. You want to feel yourself. Some ladies, you rock the, you rock the bangs, but I guess putting the bangs up, it's a lot of work. And that's why a lot of people don't want to do it. So all you got to do, even if you're an Ella fella, and let's just say you don't have that much hair, go into ChatGPT and just say bangs like Ella Langley and have it do it for you. And then submit it to 925kickincountry.com or the Kickin' Country app. You can also text the word dandelion to 972-9292. We'll send you a link and you can make it nice and easy. Someone is going to win a merch raid from Ella, which is kind of cool. And you'll get tickets to that show, which last time I checked, tickets are running about $1,800. And if you have that kind of money, I don't think we're friends because I don't know anybody that rich. Kicking the country.

Is it football season yet? Can it be football season yet? I mean, I know we got FIFA Cup going on, and that's great. And I've enjoyed the World Cup, and I've enjoyed everybody that's come over to America and found out how awesome we are and how, like, Waffle House is incredible. I love the guy from Norway. I always get him wrong. Haaland. The dude left America with a stuffed raccoon with a whiskey bottle from Texas. That is awesome. He's wearing cowboy boots. He's just that guy, and everybody seems to love him. I know you ladies kind of look at him and go, is he good looking? Is he not good looking? I can't tell. He kind of morphs back and forth. There is a Charleston influencer, though, that has been compared to that dude. And I looked at the pictures. I'm like, yeah, that's pretty...

0: Charleston at the North Charleston Coliseum July 25th. The show is sold out, but you got them bangs? Because no one has bangs like Ella.
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0: 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And Hunter, Jessica, and Kush want to see if you've got bangs like Ella.

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for you to win. It just involves you and some Ella Bangs. Ella Fella, Dandelionesses. All you got to do is submit a picture. If you don't have a picture of you and Bangs, totally okay. You can get a, you know, fake wig or just go into ChatGPT and upload your photo. We've had a lot of great ones too. I'm loving it. So somebody is going to win next week. And by the way, we'll have our dandelion drops starting Monday for your chance to score tickets as well. Here's Ella.

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1: Hey, Kicken, who's this?
2: This is Haley.
1: Haley, where are you at today? What are you doing?
2: I'm at work at Pleasant Family Dentistry right now.
1: All right, very good. Well, guess what? You entered our contest for Dierks Bentley, the best seats in the house. And I got some good news for you. You won!
2: Woo! Yeah. I'm excited.
1: You're going to Dierks Bentley. We're going to put you in the best seats in the house, courtesy of Credit One Bank for what's ahead. Were you listening this morning at all?
2: Oh, yeah, I was listening.
1: Make sure you come to New Realm tomorrow. One, we want to meet you for showing up America. And two, we're going to do a toast with Dierks Bentley tomorrow, and we'd love for you to be there with us.
2: Oh, my God, okay. All right, this is awesome. Thank you, guys.
1: Oh, you're welcome. What's your favorite Dierks song?
2: Oh, my God. 515.
1: 5-0, someone come a po-po. All right. Well, tomorrow night, Haley, we're all going to go a little crazy. And congratulations. We really appreciate you.
2: Thank you so much. Y'all have a good one.
0: Hunter, Jessica, and Kush. 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

Theo Von for just asking a question. Don't pick my musical part like that. I don't know when I write music. Whatever he said. But I think that's also Riley Green. I just don't think he's that guy that gets a joke sometimes. And Theo's just that guy. But it's still really good. I think Theo's great. Here's

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That was the thing that broke the internet before the last thing that broke the internet. Remember when Ella and Morgan got together for the first time and everyone's like, oh my gosh. And then what's interesting is all you people that like, look, you're like, oh, look at the way they're looking at each other on stage. I mean, is it happening? Are we getting the Morgan Ella Langley relationship? Wouldn't that be amazing? That'd be the most ultimate baby ever. I mean, I know Morgan loves his kid, but man, can you imagine Morgan and Ella? That would be a beautiful kid. Either that or go the opposite way because two positives make a negative. Have you ever seen a couple that are like really physically pretty and you have that derpy kid and you're like, how'd that happen? And then she's like, I don't know. And he's like, yeah, how'd that happen? I don't know. We'll see what happens with that. If you want to go see Ella Langley, your chance to win is on Kickin' Country or the Kickin' Country app. Upload those pictures of your Ella bangs. Have fun with this too because we definitely did. Tug, Kush, and I, and Jessica all Ella'd ourselves. And actually, I think Jessica's at the salon right now getting her bangs done. I think she is. What do they call it? Blowout? Whatever they do to your bangs. She knows. She'll tell you Monday.

Luke turned 50. I'm 50. 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Like, I feel like he would have gotten in that Sally O'Malley, like, jumpsuit and just been like, hey, hey, Katie, look, I'm 50. I'm going to kick, stretch, and kick. Oh, oh, oh, I think I hurt my gluteus maximus. I mean, you know.

0: 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The show is sold out, but you got them bangs? Because no one has bangs like Ella.
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0: But it's brought back the bangs. And Hunter, Jessica, and Kush want to see if you've got bangs like Ella.

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0: All right, Jessica, looking at my roof right now, it's a scary situation. I'm sure you're probably in it yourself. You see that roof and you know it needs to be replaced, but then you think about the cost. That is the most scary thing out there because it's a big investment.
1: Absolutely. When I spoke to Ignacio and Emily from Southline Roofing and Exteriors, they explained that there are loans available, but there's also the Safe Home Program, which is run by the South Carolina Department of Insurance that gives grant money to homeowners for roof replacement.
0: Wait a minute. This is a grant? It's not a loan?
1: It's not a loan.
0: Oh, see, that would be so helpful. Because it is scary. Having had my roof replaced before, it's a big job.
1: And I've heard from a couple of people who have used the Safe Home Program, and they said it was extremely easy. And that's where Emily and Ignacio, they step in. They make sure that they take care of you. And if you don't need a full roof replacement, they do repairs as well.
0: That's perfect. I've also talked to them. They actually did the drone over my roof, and they showed me where the problem spots were. Definitely look these guys up. If you're looking to replace your roof, do it without the fear.
1: No job is too big or too small, so Google Southline Roofing and Exteriors.
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You know, Shaboozy can do no wrong as far as I'm concerned right now. Think about it. When you think of Domino's, okay, other than coming out of Credit One and grabbing it after a big show because you had a couple of drinks and they got it for 10 bucks, smart move for you guys over at the Domino's on DI. What do you think of when you hear Domino's? I know, chocolate lava cake. I get it. That stuff's really good. But you go, Domino's. I mean, that is Shaboozy. He wrote that. Shaboozy wrote that. They were like, we need a jingle. He's like, I don't know, Domino's. He probably came up when he was on the toilet or in the shower, don't you think? I mean, my nose. And we've all had that, right? So, Shaboozy's doing that. He's got a new song out called Cowgirl. I wish he'd come here. And he found this guy, Kevin Powers, and he's got a record label, too. This is the first signing on his new record label. I love this song. It's called Move On. His name is Kevin Powers, featuring my nose. Kickin' Country. That doesn't work. 92.5, this is Kickin' Country.

about to go to the River Dogs game tonight, and I'm going to be doing some stuff out there. I'm going to be giving away some Tim McGraw tickets. But I was doing the Shaboozy Da, my nose. And then I went kick in, but I have no rhythm. So what am I supposed to do? Kick in country. Is that right? No? You're shaking your head. No. Kick in country. Kick in country. Kick in. No? She used to be, she was first chair in band, and I can't snap. I can't snap, I can't dance, but I'm going to go to the game tonight. It's going to be a little sweaty out there, but I always love doing stuff with the River Dogs. They're playing the Columbia Fireflies. If you're coming on out, we're going to play a little game. I'm not sure what we're doing yet. I'll find out when we get there, but we got Tim McGraw tickets. He's going to be at Credit One coming up in August. Oh, it won't be sweaty, but we'll have a good time anyway. Here's New Blake. Hey.

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0: back in Charleston at the North Charleston Coliseum July 25th. 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
2: Hey, Kickin', who's this?
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2: Haley, where are you at today? 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
3: Pleasant Family Dentistry right now.
2: All right. Very good. Well, guess what? You entered our contest for Dierks Bentley, the best seats in the house. And I got some good news for you. You won!
3: Woo! Yeah. I'm excited.
2: You're going to Dierks Bentley. We're going to put you in the best seats in the house, courtesy of Credit One Bank for what's ahead. Were you listening this morning at all?
3: Oh, yeah. I was listening.
2: Make sure you come to New Realm tomorrow. One, we want to meet you for showing up America. And two, we're going to do a toast with Dierks Bentley tomorrow, and we'd love for you to be there with us.
3: Oh, my God. Okay. Thank you, guys.
2: Oh, you're welcome. What's your favorite Dierks song?
3: Oh, my God.
2: 5-1-5-0. Someone come po-po. All right. Well, tomorrow night, Haley, we're all going to go a little crazy. And congratulations. We really appreciate you.
3: Thank you so much. Y'all have a good
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